Yeah. All my ladies drop it down, and we make thrilling sounds. If you wanna back it up, I guess it's going down. We don't play about that. Even if there isn't any feelings attached. Even if there isn't any feelings attached. As before you touch on anyone, don't attack.

0: 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Cha cha, my sister, be shiny for me every night.
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Davido, Meokun, Fola, before it's 12 after 4 p.m. Garden City. Yet the morning sun decided to stay until the afternoon. In the middle, but the end. Wednesday again, Pitaqua, let's get loud over cumulus clouds. It's your drive time, Shawford Nerve reporting live for the drive. Allow me share and cheer your evening from now till 8 p.m. Big tunes, bangers, and bops per usual. The road shows where it's at. On 95.9. 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Hang tight.

0: What's up, Africa? 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First, on your number one eat music station,
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